more than you'll ever know. Come on, you can do better than that. Clap your hands, all you people. Shout out to God with the voice of triumph. All right now.

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God said all sin is sin. There are no ways to sin. But this just shows little things. When God say, go this way, go that way, and you don't do what he tells you to do, you fall into circumstances like this.

0: It's a trip how we have to fall on our face before we fall on our face to give him praise for his grace, power to do what he created me to do and to be what he created to be. I took my eyes off God, now I'm all out of place, and now all I can depend on is me. Lord, please, can you find us lost sheep? I feel I'm all alone, and I'm in too deep, too tired to sleep, way too hungry to eat. The prodigal son who left solely for thinking of me.
1: I just want to be yours, please take a chance.
0: And I know I put them all by myself.
2: 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I miss your glory coming down, and my spirit man melting in your hands like clay.
0: You can mold any way, shape, or form, just like when my spirit man was born.

I'm gonna make this simple and plain. We need to rearrange our thinking. We need to put our whole faith in the Word of God. Open up your Bible, crack it up, get to reading, do something. Out of my mouth spits truth. We live for Jesus, so poof. Listen to the explosion ripping off the roof. Minister to the youth, we preaching out the booth. Sons of God speaking, we sacrifice for you. We speak out the book. Revelation leaves them shook. Jude speaks judgment, I had to make you look.

don't stop. We bring gospel rap mixed in with a twist of pop. Take you from where it's hot to a place that's where it's not. And that's in the word. We want you and your whole block to listen to the verse. Don't wind up in a hearse. Don't wind up getting shot or begging for help from a nurse. Don't wind up with a curse or something more that's worse. Something more like death when you lose your soul for skirts. I seen death and it hurts. What's more, it flirts. I know we was born to die. We was doomed from birth. But that's where it starts. That's what sets us apart. That's where Rip and Pink is saving. We out of the dark. 16 verse 16. Go read it in Mark. Believe it and get baptized. And that's where it starts. Go somewhere in the quiet. Confess with your heart. Then come out fiercely and praise his name with a bar. We ready for war. Spiritual blood and gore. And after the

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I'm from a land that never we should never come from. I'm from a land of unclean with unclean fun. I'm from a land of pain like an unknown sun. I'm from a land of nowhere where no one's from. I'm from a land of disease that attacks loved ones like AIDS, cancer, it always attacks someone. I'm from that same earth that Jesus is from. So anything's possible, know where your king come from. Gee.

0: All you need is his holy word in this world that's absurd.
1: We gotta get that.
0: All you need is his holy word in this world that's absurd.
1: We gotta get that.
0: All you need is his holy word in this world that's absurd. If you need deliverance from adultery, fornication, go to Proverbs chapter 5. If you have a problem with cussing folk out, read Matthew 12 and 36. If you have a problem with drinking, idolatry, witchcraft, that be Miss Cleo, y'all, hatred, wrath, go to Galatians 5:19. If you lack patience, go to Hebrews 10 and 36. Get some instruction. Obey your pastor. Yeah, that's in there too. If he righteous, Hebrews 13 and 17. Wives, submit to your husbands. Ephesians 5 and 22. Husbands, love your wives. Ephesians 5 and 25. And I leave y'all with this. Put on your whole armor of God so you can stand against Satan and withstand the darknesses of this world. Ephesians chapter 6, verse 11, 12, 13, 14, 15, 16, and 17. And finally, withdraw from those that walk disorderly against the will of God. 2 Thessalonians chapter 3, verse 6.

There's been a lot of famous names on this earth, but there'll never be a name like the name of Jesus, the name we worship and adore and glorify.

Ask God to search your heart. Lord, open us up. Speak to us. Draw us closer to you, Father. Let's sing this prayer to him. You are more than enough. Can you sing?

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And we thank you for your amazing, amazing, amazing patience with us. I can't imagine what it's like to watch us down here chasing our tails, scratching all our itches, thinking that we found answers. We're digging holes in the ground, calling them wells, and just starving little people. God, if we would ever open up our heart to you, trust you, you do something only you can do. Can we sing that chorus one more time?

There's a fresh start, and it's right here, right now. A fresh start, and it's right here, right now. A fresh start.